0: started it, his chair was lifted off the ground and it was thrown about 9 foot through the air, 9 foot, for no reason whatsoever. No one was on the end of it. Didn't touch no one, just went a straight line down the room.
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0: I ran out the room again.

upon rolling wave, destroying the bounties of love that you wanted to share. And when you wake up tomorrow, she'll be gone, and a new day as innocent as the next will appear in your

Everything was connected. Art, religion, war, lovemaking, death. For this generation, the Kowaia moko was only seen in paintings. But now those images have come to life. Netana Fakari said in 1921, "You can lose your most valuable property through misfortune in various ways. You may be robbed of all your prized possessions, but of your moko, you cannot be deprived except by death. It will be your ornament and your companion to your last day. So don't use that word tattoo.